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0: A teenager in Japan got banned from a school dance for excessive cussing, so he decided to sneak in anyway disguised as a girl. We're talking the full commitment, black dress, wig, nail polish, glasses, the whole thing. His sister and her friends even helped him pull it off. Unfortunately, the disguise lasted about 5 seconds before school officials recognized him the second he walked in.
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0: Good news for bald guys. A new survey found women actually rank bald heads as one of the most attractive features in men. 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

0: 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I'm Erin. 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
1: 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But wait a minute, isn't this...
0: Yeah, yes it is.
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0: Well, baby, I went down and got it for you.

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And it's not just one. There's two of them. I'll tell you more in less than 7 minutes. Here's the Kid Laroi and Justin Bieber.

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0: 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What do you think of the things that help save a mother's sanity? 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

0: Sabrina Carpenter with Espresso. I'm John Laurenti. Do me a favor, stay right where you are. I've got more music coming your way in just a little bit.
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0: there's Alex Warren, and that's Ordinary. So are you someone who's optimistic? And if you are, then give yourself a big thumbs up right now, because people who are optimistic actually tend to live way longer. 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Wow, which is great news for optimists, but let's be real, pessimists only live shorter lives because they're constantly being proved right. And that much, I told you so, will eventually stop your heart.
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0: On the way next, a song from a lady who's going to be doing another Soccer World Cup song. We'll do some Shakira on the way, but first, here's Lady Gaga and Bruno Mars.

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We guarantee that the next song you hear will be one of your favorites. 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

0: People are pointing out things that slowly became socially acceptable without anyone noticing. 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Also, dogs everywhere. I'm a big dog person, but I do not need to see your dog in a restaurant, in a store, Home Depot. It feels like nowhere is dog-free anymore.
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0: Man I Need by Olivia Dean. I'm Erin. Happy Mother's Day to all the moms out there. Stay tuned because I've got some more music coming your way.
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15: There's something I'd like to talk to you about today, something that's been circulating on the internet that's become a real problem. Deep fake videos of me endorsing products that I've never even heard of and I have no relationship with whatsoever. Let me tell you clearly, these videos are scams. They are designed to take your money. Now, a couple things you should keep in mind. If something sounds too good to be true, it probably is. When you look at these videos, if they don't seem natural, if there's something off about them, the audio or the video, it's probably AI generated. And if you come across something

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0: 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Stay tuned. I've got some more music coming up.
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0: 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I'm Erin. Stay tuned. I've got some more music coming up.
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The National Weather Service in San Angelo has issued a severe thunderstorm warning for northeastern Shackelford County in west central Texas until 3:15 p.m. Central Daylight Time. At 2:11 p.m. Central Daylight Time, a severe thunderstorm was located 7 miles southwest of Fort Griffin, moving east at 10 miles an hour. Hazard, 60 miles an hour wind gusts and half-dollar size hail. Source, radar indicated. Impact, hail damage to vehicles is expected. Expect wind damage to roofs, siding, and trees. This severe thunderstorm will be near Albany and Fort Griffin around 2:15 p.m. Central Daylight Time. Other locations impacted by the severe thunderstorm included S-180 near the Shackelford-Stevens County line. For your protection, move to an interior room on the lowest floor of a building.

0: The huge sound of Imagine Dragons, that is Believer. I'm Carl Southcott on this Mother's Day 2026. While it seems that brunch is the most popular Mother's Day eating time, I was raised believing that. It is not. Nope. 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

0: Charles Kelly, Maren Morris, huge hit for the two of them. That's Can't Be Alone Tonight. Charles Kelly and his lovely wife, Cassie, welcomed their second child into the world mid-September of last year. So by now, that child's been around long enough. Hopefully everybody in the house is sleeping well. By now, hopefully.
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1: They say the holy water's watered down, and this town's lost its faith. Our colors will fade eventually, so if our time is running out, day after day, we'll make the mundane a masterpiece. Oh my, my, oh my, my love, I take one look at you, you're taking me out.

The National Weather Service in San Angelo has issued a severe thunderstorm warning for northern Cope County in west central Texas, southern Nolan County in west central Texas, until 4:30 p.m. Central Daylight Time. At 3:26 p.m. Central Daylight Time, a severe thunderstorm was located just west of Nolan County, moving east at 20 miles an hour. Hazard, 2-inch hail and 70 miles an hour wind gusts. Source, radar indicated. Impact, people and animals outdoors will be injured. Expect hail damage to roofs, siding, windows, and vehicles. Expect considerable tree damage. Wind damage is also likely to mobile homes, roofs, and outbuildings. This severe thunderstorm will be near Mary Neal around 3:50 p.m. Central Daylight Time. Other locations impacted by the severe thunderstorm include the intersection of Highway 70 and Ranch Road 53, Oak Creek Reservoir, and the intersection of Ranch Road 608 and Highway 147. For your protection, move to an interior room on the lowest floor of a building.

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The National Weather Service in San Angelo has issued a severe thunderstorm warning for Cook County in west central Texas, southeastern Nolan County in west central Texas, southern Taylor County in west central Texas, Runnels County in west central Texas, until 5:15 p.m. Central Daylight Time. At 4:15 p.m. Central Daylight Time, a severe thunderstorm was located over Oak Creek Reservoir, or over Fort Chadburn, moving southeast at 30 miles an hour. Hazard, tennis ball size hail and 70 miles an hour wind gusts. Source, radar indicated. Impact, people and animals outdoors will be injured. Expect hail damage to roofs, siding, windows, and vehicles. Expect considerable tree damage. Wind damage is also likely to mobile homes, roofs, and outbuildings. This severe thunderstorm will be near Hilton, Fort Chadburn, and Wingate around 4:20 p.m. Central Daylight Time. Norton around 4:35 p.m. Central Daylight Time. Winters around 4:40 p.m. Central Daylight Time. Hatchell around 4:50 p.m. Central Daylight Time. Ballinger around 5:05 p.m. Central Daylight Time. Other locations impacted by the severe thunderstorm include Drasco, Humphrey, Shep, the intersection of Highway 208 and Ranch Road 2662, the intersection of Highway 158 and Ranch Road 2059, Wilmoth, Lake Winters Lake, Ballinger Lake, US 87 near the Coketown Green County line, and Oak Creek Reservoir. 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

0: not only a major party song, but I think certainly a contender for Song of the Summer, both in 2024 and in 2025. I mean, the song's got legs, Shaboozy and a bar song.
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And it's not because pennies are no longer a thing. 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

0: is Prince. That's classic. That's 1999. Maybe you sometimes find yourself pacing around the house when you're talking on the phone. Maybe you don't even realize you're doing it, and suddenly your feet have taken you in an entirely different room while you've been gabbing on the phone. Psychologically, there's a reason some people move while they're on the phone. You pace around the house while talking on the phone because your brain requires motion to process information without visual cues. 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